Yes, the bad times in life is like a telephone. You never know when it's a go ring. But when it ring, just pick it up and receive. When you finish, put down the receiver and carry on. 'Cause the sun will always

0: A műsorszám termékmegjelenítést tartalmazott.
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3: Hello and welcome. This is the English news section in 15 minutes. I'm Eva Bahn. Thanks for joining us.
2: Some apps are sharing users' health data. New research uncovers which apps lock down your privacy and which don't. The Mozilla Foundation, creator of the Firefox web browser, investigated the privacy practices of six popular period trackers: Flow, Clue, Stardust, SpotOn, Period Calendar and Yuki. Some apps have strong protections. Others handle data in ways you might find disturbing, like sharing information with Google, Meta and TikTok, alongside other companies you've likely never heard of. According to BBC News, there are four questions that can help you protect your privacy when choosing a menstrual cycle tracker. First question is, who sees your health data? The second is, who sees that you've used the app? The third one is, where does the app store your data? And finally, what is the app's track record on privacy? The Mozilla investigation claims that period trackers have been criticized for privacy problems, but Mozilla found some apps have cleaned up their act and others make privacy their whole mission. Mozilla described Yuki, for example, as squeaky clean. Researchers have found some of the designer crossbreed dogs show more behavioral problems than the pure breeds from which they derive. According to The Guardian, the study has found cockapoos produced by crossing Cocker Spaniels and Poodles and Cavapoos, crosses between Cavalier King Charles Spaniels and Poodles, display more undesirable behaviors than their namesake pure breeds. The team, led by researchers at the Royal Veterinary College, analyzed data from more than 3,000 crossbred and almost 6,000 purebred dogs collected via an online questionnaire of owners of Cockapoo, Labradoodle, Cavapoo, Cocker Spaniel, Labrador Retriever, Cavalier King Charles Spaniel and Poodle dogs. The questionnaire asked owners about themselves, their expectations of their dogs and how they trained them. It also included questions about their dog's behavior that were used to generate ratings on 12 different behavior scales. The researchers noted that the study suggested cultural factors might be important. These included differences in owners' behavior between different breeds, such as the type of training provided, which are likely linked to the owner's expectations and experience. This year, UnitedHealthcare became the first major insurer to start adding a doula benefit to plans across the U.S. According to NBC News, by next year, all of the company's employer-sponsored plans will have access to the benefit. Over the past 13 years, at least 26 states have begun requiring Medicaid coverage for doulas, according to the National Health Law Program's Doula Medicaid project. Four states, Arkansas, Colorado, Louisiana, and Rhode Island, require some private plans to do the same. Doulas aren't doctors, nurses, or midwives, but they can work with women during their pregnancy, birth, and postpartum in the role of an advocate and coach. Doulas typically spend hours getting to know their clients, discussing how they would like to give birth, and advocating for those wishes during labor and delivery. During the birth, they can help with non-medical pain management by suggesting different positions and breathing techniques. Once women are home with their baby, some doulas can guide them through breastfeeding and even help prepare healthy meals. Studies have shown doulas can decrease the rates of preterm births, cesarean sections, and postpartum depression. Researchers are calling for tighter regulation of AI-powered toys designed for toddlers after conducting one of the first tests in the world to investigate how under-fives interact with the technology. According to BBC News, the study looked at how a small sample of children between the ages of 3 and 5 interacted with a cuddly toy called Gabo. Gabo contains a voice-activated AI chatbot from OpenAI. It has been designed to encourage preschoolers to talk to it and carry out imaginative play. The parents in the study were interested in the toy's potential to teach language and communication skills. However, their children frequently struggle to converse with it. Gabo didn't hear their interruptions, talked over them, could not differentiate between child and adult voices, and responded awkwardly to declarations of affection. The Cambridge University team found that at a developmental stage where children are learning about social interactions and cues, generative AI output could be confusing. After the year-long observational study, researchers say regulators should act now to ensure products marketed to under fives offer psychological safety. Eating a high-quality plant-rich diet that includes whole grains, vegetables and fruits may prevent cognitive impairment, even when people start that diet in their late 50s and 60s, according to a new study. CNN cites Annie Lin, a professor of population sciences at the University of Hawaii Cancer Center in Honolulu, who says it's never too late to start eating healthy to lower the risk of Alzheimer's disease and related dementias. Older adults who cut many unhealthy foods from their diet over a decade had an 11% lower risk of Alzheimer's and dementia when compared with adults whose diets didn't change. However, people who increasingly ate more unhealthy plant-based options, such as refined grains and foods with added sugars, were about 25% more likely to develop some type of dementia at the end of 10 years, she said. Dr. David Cutts, a specialist in preventive and lifestyle medicine, who was not involved in the study, said, "The findings suggest that both plant-predominant eating and high diet quality help protect brain function as we age." Conservationists have called for restrictions on pet flea treatment after research found songbirds' feathers widely contaminated with substances that can damage the birds' brains and kill unborn chicks. According to The Guardian, almost every feather sample tested from five common species of UK garden birds contained a type of insecticides that are banned for agricultural use but still common in pet tick and flea treatments. More than 80% of UK cats and dogs are given at least one flea or tick treatment every year, many of them applied monthly as spot-on treatments that then wash off into wastewater, rivers or soil. The findings come as dozens of veterinary professionals, wildlife charities and academics signed an open letter urging the government to address systemic failures in the regulation of veterinary medicines. As experts say, the problem is not that we use flea and tick treatments at all, but that we use them too frequently, often for prevention. In 2025, a record number of 21 dead grey whales were found in the broader San Francisco Bay. According to BBC News, so far this year, seven have died due to a combination of dwindling prey availability, climate change, and human causes, researchers say. The impressive grey whales have the longest annual migration of any mammal, traveling an approximate 15,000 to 20,000 kilometers round trip to breed. Many of those that turned up in the bay are adult and juvenile males that are heading to the Arctic. Notably, the whales observed are skinnier than they normally would be at this time of year, say Josephine Sloto, who led the study, and several other researchers. They don't have the energy reserves necessary to complete the entire migration back to the Arctic, so they may be driven into the bay by hunger, Sloto said to BBC. Dead or dying grey whales have also cropped up in Washington State and Oregon. Although they weren't included in Sloto's study, researchers believe changes in their behaviors could be related. Giant octopuses measuring up to 19 meters in length were among the top ocean predators around 100 million years ago, according to new research that uncovered rare fossils hidden within solid rock. Remarkably, well-preserved specimens of the octopus's powerful jaws show signs of intense wear from crushing hard prey, including shells and bones, a study published in the journal Science reports. According to CNN, the extinct animals were about 7 to 19 meters in length. The researchers estimated their overall size by extrapolating from the size of the beak specimens. The colossal creatures were among the earliest finned octopuses, which have paddle-shaped fins on their heads in the scientific record, according to the study. Scientists say, until now, vertebrate predators such as large marine reptiles, sharks and fishes, were thought to have commanded the seas, but the fossils hint that octopuses may also have occupied the top of the food web. Levels of some of the most dangerous PFAS compounds have dramatically fallen in Canadian seabird eggs, which the authors of a new peer-reviewed study say illustrates how regulations are effective. According to The Guardian, researchers looked at PFAS levels in the eggs of northern gannets in the St. Lawrence Seaway Basin over a 55-year period. Raphael Lavoie, a co-author and ecotoxicologist with Environment and Climate Change Canada, called the findings good news. "We see this incredible rise to a peak where concentrations seem to be higher than toxicological threshold for those birds, then it really decreases in a nice way," Lavoie said, and added the regulations are having a good effect. PFAS are a class of at least 16,000 chemicals commonly used to make products resist water, stains and heat. They are called forever chemicals because they do not naturally break down, and they are linked to a range of health issues such as cancer, thyroid disease, kidney problems, and decreased immunity. An experimental pancreatic cancer drug that's been shown to double survival in patients with advanced stages of the disease is poised to revolutionize the way the cancer is treated, oncologists say. According to NBC News, the drug called Daraxonrasib has already been fast-tracked for approval by the Food and Drug Administration. At the beginning of May, the agency said it would permit the drug maker to give the drug to patients outside of clinical trials in an expanded access program. In April, the drug maker released early findings from its phase 3 clinical trial of the drug, which found that patients who got Daraxonrasib in addition to chemotherapy saw double the survival time compared with patients who just got chemotherapy. In the middle of May, results from an earlier phase of the clinical trial were published in the New England Journal of Medicine, showing that in patients whose cancer had spread to other parts of the body, Daraxonrasib stopped tumors from getting worse for more than 8 months and kept patients alive for up to nearly a year and a half. The results represent an extraordinary advance in treating pancreatic cancer. The disease is usually found only after it's spread elsewhere in the body. Even with chemotherapy, many patients don't live more than a year after diagnosis. Just 3% of patients diagnosed with metastatic pancreatic cancer are alive 5 years later, according to the American Cancer Society. Thousands of women in the UK have paid for private breast reductions, an increasingly popular procedure, according to the British Association of Aesthetic Plastic Surgeons. BBC News reports that data from the association says the number of people having breast reductions and implant removal procedures combined has surpassed those opting for bigger boobs. The number of breast enlargements in the UK in 2025 was down by 8%. According to experts, the data reflects a broader shift away from exaggerated curves towards a more natural silhouette, one that better complements active lifestyles and the continued rise of athleisure fashion. The rise in weight loss drugs has also caused a trend towards much smaller bodies. Other experts think this shift is a little bit trend-driven, but the priority for most women nowadays is function, being able to move and feel confident. NASA's Perseverance rover has detected complex carbon molecules in Martian rocks that are already in the spotlight for bearing potential signatures of ancient microbial life. According to The Guardian, measurements taken by the rover's Sherlock instrument identified organic carbon in mudstones from the Bright Angel outcrop as it trundled along Neretva Vallis, a dried-up river that carried water into the planet's Jezero crater billions of years ago. The form of carbon detected, known as micromolecular carbon or MMC, can originate from living organisms. Geological processes can also produce the material, meaning its detection doesn't amount to proof of past Martian life. Dr. Ashley Murphy at the Planetary Science Institute in Arizona said, MMC can be found in different settings and types of rocks. It may originate from biological sources, such as fossilized organic matter found in microbial mats and coal, she said, but could also form in reactions between rocks and water or arrive on impacting meteorites. The discovery means NASA rovers have now found organic-bearing mudstones more than 2,000 miles apart on Mars. Thank you for listening to the English News section. Have a nice day.
0: A műsorszám termékmegjelenítést tartalmaz. 12 éven aluliak számára nem ajánlott.
1: És most minden idők legnagyobb slágerei az ország leghallgatottabb rádió.

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